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Great start to the weekend. And of course, every Saturday from 6 with Neil Greenslade. 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
13: Top stories this hour. Andy Burnham's pledged to put everything he's got to fixing adult social care in England as he extends an invite to party leaders to work with him. He's asked leaders of the Conservatives and Liberal Democrats to meet to discuss the issue. He'll also visit a care home where he'll say governments have failed to tackle reforms in the past, but he isn't the first Prime Minister to promise to fix the system.
14: We are proposing the right funding model for social care.
15: Social care without removing the fear of losing everything to pay for social care.
16: This government of service will begin the hard yards of fixing, including on social care.
13: Searches continue for survivors after an earthquake struck southern Japan, causing a shopping centre to collapse. The Japanese Prime Minister says 13 people are now believed to have died. More than 33 million illicit cigarettes have been seized from local retail outlets in the UK in the past year. It's part of an operation led by National Trading Standards and HMRC. Prime Minister Andy Burnham has hit out at FIFA's plans to sell off some ownership of its competitions, including the World Cup. He says football belongs to the people, not investors, after the government body announced it's going to seek private investment. Our sports correspondent Rob Harris has details about the lead investor group.
17: The CEO of Thrive Eternal is Josh Kushner. He is the brother of Donald Trump's son-in-law, Jared Kushner. And this will raise further questions about the links between Gianni Infantino and Donald Trump.
13: UEFA isn't ruling out a boycott of FIFA events. Firefighters in France are braced for a sharp rise in temperatures. Hundreds of thousands of people have already been forced to flee their homes. And amber heat health alerts take effect in parts of England later this morning. It's the fourth time this summer temperatures have soared to heatwave levels. Highs of 35 degrees Celsius are expected in the southeast today. The UK Health Security Agency warns of a risk to vulnerable groups like the elderly. From Sky News, I'm Faye Rowland. Nation
18: Radio. Hello, good morning. Welcome to Wednesday. It's Gary Parker on Early Breakfast here at Nation Radio. Coming up, Jason Derulo, Diana Ross, and next, Cindy.

0: Michael Jackson, Wannabe Starting Something. It's Nation Radio. It's a Wine and Steak Wednesday where we are bringing you the chance to win a well-deserved midweek treat for two to see you through to Friday with Angelo's Ristorante in Sunnyside, Sunderland. 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

0: 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This is Gary Parker. It's Early Breakfast, coming up to 5. Headlines are on the way next, and then more of the best variety of hits. Nation
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14: Top stories this hour. The Prime Minister has invited the leaders of the Conservative and Liberal Democrats to meet later to discuss reforms to social care in England. Andy Burnham will visit a care home where he's expected to say previous governments have failed to tackle the issue. Speaking on Monday, the PM called for everyone to come together.
15: On this issue, no party is in a position where they've got the high ground. We've all failed on this issue over decades. We've all got to work hard to try and find a solution.
14: We're told Kemi Badenoch's unable to attend and will send the Shadow Health Secretary in her place, while Sir Ed Davey will join over Zoom. Searches continue for survivors after an earthquake struck southern Japan, causing a shopping centre to collapse. The Japanese Prime Minister says 13 people are now believed to have died. French firefighters are in a race against time to contain wildfires, with temperatures expected to rise sharply. 4,000 more people have been evacuated from the Lacanau region near Bordeaux. Officials have told holidaymakers to stay away from the area. Yulia Kirilenko saw the flames while flying to southern France.
16: It was pretty terrifying just seeing the whole picture even from a plane, because the smoke was just so thick that I initially even thought it was just the fog. We saw pieces of ashes just flowing in the air, and it was really scary.
14: Meanwhile, amber heat health alerts take effect in parts of England later this morning. Highs of 35 degrees Celsius are expected in the southeast today. The Prime Minister, UEFA and the Football Supporters Association have all come out strongly against FIFA's plans to sell off its competitions. The world governing body wants to seek private investment for events like the World Cup. And we're apparently now just as likely to turn to Netflix as we are the BBC when deciding what to watch. An Ofcom survey suggests the streaming platforms become the first choice for 26% of TV viewers. The BBC is just behind at 25%. From Sky News, I'm Faye Rowlands.
0: Good morning, just after five at its early breakfast on Nation Radio with Gary. Coming up, Ella Henderson, OMD. And next, let's head back to the 90s and Blur.

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11: Top stories this hour. The Prime Minister says he's looking to fix England's social care system by finding common ground across party lines. Andy Burnham will visit a care home later and has invited the Conservative and Lib Dem leaders to discuss urgent reforms. Next, as millions of us get ready to jet off on holiday, we're being shown how dangerous items in our luggage could be.
12: We plug that in, we can see that is 240 volts. 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
11: That's a travel adapter bought from an online marketplace, Giuseppe Capanna is, from the charity Electrical Safety First, which has tested about 14 of them from different sites and not one passed the standard safety test.
12: People shouldn't have to worry about where they're buying their products from. 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
11: Searches continue for survivors after an earthquake struck southern Japan, killing at least 13 people. And here, fresh heat health alerts take effect for parts of England later this morning. Highs of 35 degrees Celsius are forecast in the southeast.
13: Now for the news across the northeast. A mother and her partner have been found guilty of murdering her 2-year-old daughter in Thornaby. 25-year-old Alexandra Walker and 22-year-old Harrison Simpson were convicted at Teesside Crown Court over the death of Isabel Welsh. Simpson was also found guilty of sexually abusing the child. Northeast leaders are calling for a fairer system of council tax after fresh debate over its future. Politicians say households in the region often pay more than people in wealthier parts of England, despite living in lower value homes. Downing Street says no changes are planned. Mobile phone users in Sunderland are set for better 5G coverage after councillors approved upgrades to a major city centre telecom site. New equipment's to be installed on the roof of the Sunderland Telephone Exchange. And more than 100 affordable homes in Darlington's Birdtree Garden Village will be offered first to local people most in need of housing. Homes England funding has secured 122 properties, with most available for social rent. event.
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13: A chance of light drizzle this morning, but staying largely dry today with some warm sunshine and highs of 25. That's the latest. I'm Caroline Verdon.
14: Good morning, 6.02, already 18 degrees out there. Sun down tonight, 9:15, up again tomorrow morning at 5:10. Across the northeast, it's going to be warm, but not as warm as it is down south again.
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14: Hope you're well. Wednesday, across the northeast, Wax gets the road on the show.

On social care, says the Telegraph, its top story, health officials are drawing up plans for a 1.8% levy on earnings to pay for the Prime Minister's reforms. Under the reported proposal, which the paper says is one of several new models for social care drawn up last month after Andy Burnham said that he would make it a priority, workers over the age of 34 would pay the extra levy that could fund a new care system costing £18 billion a year. That's the main story on the front page of the Daily Telegraph. The Guardian, Burnham calls for consensus on urgent fix for social care crisis is their headline today. And pictures from the Commonwealth Games in Glasgow and deaths feared as 6.8 quake hits Japan. Did you see that yesterday with shopping centres and factories crumbling under the force? Front page of the Times, the shake-up of social care to lock out private firms is the Times. Front page of the Express, 2 million missing out on social care that they need. From page of the Metro, £4,000 if you let your children learn a trade. Something from yesterday, Andy Burnham's offer to families on benefits as 4K if you let your children learn a trade. Proposals for a new bursary to stop young people turning down a learning skill just to stay on PIP or whatever. From page of the Mail, cites critics who describe the proposal as benefits bribes for parents though. And the front page of the I, fury over FIFA plan to sell off the World Cup. Gianni Infantino plans to sell stakes to private investors, potentially earning him personally millions. Europe's Football Association, though, UEFA, say that it crosses the line. And front page of the Sun this morning, for sale, FIFA plots to flog off the World Cup. Some headlines this morning at Nation Radio. And new from Take That, Sweet July.

0: The brilliant Deacon Blue. And up to date before that, the new song from Take That. It's 6:18. Good morning.
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0: Here's today's survey question, running for about half an hour. Let's see if you can get today's. 20% don't have what? 07740 938 500 WhatsApp, Nation Radio Northeast on Facebook. Maybe the picture will help. 20% of us don't have what? Manners. It's the first thing I thought of, but that's not right. What's the first thing you thought of? It might be right. 07740 938 500 WhatsApp or Nation Radio Northeast on Facebook. I'll leave that with you for a bit. 20% of us don't have what? And Northeast traffic in just a moment. Factory fortnight. The bends are all off. It's a lot quieter, but let's see if there's anything that you need to avoid, even if you're the only one on the road at the moment.
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9: I'm Greg Edwards. Good morning. Out on the main route so far, traffic's looking good. It's fine on the A1M in both directions. No particular problems affecting the A19, and the same goes for the A66. Roadworks underway though in the Middlesbrough area on the northbound A19 between the A66 and the Portrack interchange. A lane closure for barrier repairs, so do expect a few delays at the busier times. Throughout the Bounty South Shields, River Drive is still closed for roadworks.
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0: 628, Coldplay, Nation, and an oldie before that. Yvonne Elliman, If I Can't Have You, I Don't Want Nobody, Baby, as we do play the best variety of hits. Across the northeast, it's a beautiful morning this morning. It was a lot cloudier yesterday. Temperature pretty similar to yesterday at this time, though. 18 degrees, and it's going to be another warm one up to 24 later, maybe even more. That was the temperature yesterday, they predicted, but it turned out to be 27 yesterday across the northeast. Nothing like they're getting down south, though. 35, which is 95 Fahrenheit, so a fourth heat wave down there. And there is, in fact, in the news this morning, an amber and yellow heat alert warning in the news for a little further south, not here though. It'll peak today at 35, and then it'll be high 20s, but it won't be as hot even tomorrow. So it's just like a couple of days. The hot air paired with significant lack of rainfall, with exacerbated conditions in many driest areas down south particularly. Also, Andy Burnham has invited the leaders of the Conservatives and the Lib Dems for talks on reforming social care. The Prime Minister wants to meet Kemi Badenoch and Sir Ed Davey today, when he's expected to give a speech saying that finding cross-party common ground will be key to reform. Lib Dem leader Ed Davey said that he would attend remotely, and Kemi Badenoch, the Tory leader, says she can't be there, so she's going to send her shadow health secretary, Stuart Andrew, instead. And Zach Balansky, the leader of the Greens, has refused to apologise three times to Nigel Farage for reposting a photo of a man wearing a T-shirt with the image of a guillotine and the slogan, "We're only making plans for Nigel." The Reform UK's Home Affairs spokesman said that the image showed a photo of a man calling for the beheading of Nigel Farage, which he said could have been incitement to murder. The Greens leader was reported to the police down south, but he says, after deleting it quickly, that he's not been contacted by the police and he is refusing to apologise for a mistake, he said. If I was to apologise, it would be fake, so I'm not going to do it. Some headlines this morning. And how are you getting on with this?
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0: 20% of us don't have what? Looking at the lass on Facebook, she's looking down at something. I think she's looking at a screen or maybe something else. She's got a very worried look on her face. So Graham says, "Morning, Simon. Is it contents insurance?" It isn't. Anne Mitchell says, "Morning, Simon. 20% of us don't have what? Don't have a clue." Don't have a clue. Just generally, they just don't have a clue. Thanks for that one. That's not right. Internet banking, says Rebecca. 20% of us don't have internet banking. That's not right, but it's very close. What's your guess? My Mind Masher this morning. 20% of us don't have what? 07740 938 500 WhatsApp, Nation Radio Northeast on Facebook.

0: 80s Prince, and before that, Newlyweds, Dua Lipa. 23 minutes to 7 across the northeast. This is Simon Grundy at Nation. Currently 18 degrees. It's going to be another warm one, the mid-20s later today. And now you're getting on with this.
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0: 20% of us don't have what? Morning, Heidi. Morning, Simon, she says. Morning, 20% of us don't have social media. My husband is one. He's always refused. Doesn't even have Facebook. That's not right. That's difficult in these day and age. What are you missing out on? Probably nothing. But it's the FOMO thing, isn't it? John says, morning, Simon. Is it a driving licence? 20% of us don't have a driving licence. That's not right either, but a good guess. If you look at Facebook, the lass is looking really worried about something. 07740 938 500 WhatsApp, Nation Radio Northeast on Facebook. No good for Heidi's husband. And we'll get the latest traffic first, though, next for the Northeast.
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10: I'm Greg Edwards in Hartlepool. It's looking a little bit slow on Bellevue Way on the southbound side towards the roundabout at Brenda Road, so possibly a restriction on that stretch. Apart from that, the main routes are looking okay out on the A19, the A1M as well. Roadwork's still underway in Darlington on the A68 Woodland Road. Temporary lights in place, so expect short delays near to Hollyhurst Road, and in Bolden Colliery there are still temporary lights on Abingdon Way near the A184.
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0: Stereophonics, Belinda Carlisle before that. The best variety of hits. 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
0: Okay, it's answer time. 20% of us don't have what? It's been running for about half an hour, so about time I gave you the answer. Margaret was first, who got it about, 25 minutes ago. She says, morning, Simon. Is it any savings? Yes, 20% of us don't have any savings and just live month to month. That's the answer. There'll be another Mind Masher tomorrow. Right now, 80s. Get your clothes off.

0: 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Home Wrecker. Still love that at almost 7 o'clock. News, traffic, weather for the northeast coming in just a moment. It is going to be another warm one. There's not a heat alert. There is a further south, though, yellow and even amber in some places where it's going to be 35 degrees today, maybe even a bit more, approaching 100 Fahrenheit for their fourth heat wave down there. Phew, just too hot. Today in the northeast, a little cooler, and it's Wine and Steak Wednesday today. Details coming up. Simon Grundy had
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14: Top stories this hour. Andy Burnham's invited opposition parties for talks about social care and says he'll put everything into fixing the system. Meanwhile, the Prime Minister's joined criticism of FIFA's plans to sell stakes in the World Cup to private companies.
15: Football does not belong to investors. It belongs to the people who fill the stands, who stand on the touchlines week in, week out.
14: Football's world governing body wants to put the tournament in the hands of a private company and seek commercial investment. There's a warning to anyone jetting off on holiday this summer to think twice about about buying cheap electrical adapters or chargers online. It's after experts at Electrical Safety First tested 14 they bought on marketplace platforms, with not one passing the safety tests. Engineer Giuseppe Cabana carried out the assessments.
16: There we go. Within seconds, that has failed. That means it could damage your phone. If you touch the lead, that could give you an electric shock.
14: And amber heat health alerts take effect in parts of England later this morning. It's the fourth time this summer temperatures have soared to heatwave levels.
17: Now for the news across the northeast. A mother and her partner have been found guilty of murdering her 2-year-old daughter in Thornaby. 25-year-old Alexandra Walker and 22-year-old Harrison Simpson were convicted at Teesside Crown Court over the death of Isabel Welsh. Simpson was also found guilty of sexually abusing the child. Northeast leaders are calling for a fairer system of council tax after fresh debate over its future. Politicians say households in the region often pay more than people in wealthier parts of England, despite living in lower value homes. Downing Street says no changes are planned. Mobile phone users in Sunderland are set for better 5G coverage after councillors approved upgrades to a major city centre telecom site. New equipment to be installed on the roof of the Sunderland Telephone Exchange. And more than 100 affordable homes in Darlington's Birdtree Garden Village will be offered first to local people most in need of housing. Homes England funding has secured 122 properties, with most available for social rent.
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17: A chance of light drizzle this morning, but staying largely dry today with some warm sunshine and highs of 25. That's the latest. I'm Caroline Verdon. Nation
0: Radio. Good morning. Thanks, Caroline. 7:02 across the northeast. This is Simon Grundy. Mild already, 18 degrees. Sundown 9:13 tonight, up again tomorrow morning at 10 past 5 for a Thursday. But today's Wednesday, the 29th. Roads, rail seem to be okay. Fairly quiet time of year, of course. Factory fortnight too.
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0: And I mentioned before the news that it's Wine and Steak Wednesday. If you don't know what that is, it's about having wine and steak tonight. Coming up, details.

the Police. And before that, Cardigans at Nation as we play the best variety of hits. 10 past 7, it is a gorgeous summer morning across the northeast. Wednesday the 29th. And because it's Wednesday, it's Wine and Steak Wednesday with our favourite restaurant, Angelo's, West Sunnyside in Sunderland, the family-owned restaurant that's been there for 20 years this September, their anniversary, when the children were really young. In fact, I don't think they were all born. But they're going to be grandparents soon, the owners. Christina, the eldest daughter, is having a baby. Ah! But when the restaurant opened, let me work this out, she was seven. Anyway, if you want to go for free tonight, one of their specials, only on a Wednesday though, is Wine and Steak Wednesday, where you get wine and steak for free if you win this. Please drink responsibly. Well, it's a bottle of wine that you can share between two, so half a bottle of wine will be okay, as long as you're not driving. So you've got to answer this question. What is the capital city of Italy? There has to be a question, no matter how easy. Rome, Melbourne.

0: Bangles Nation on this Wednesday playing Manic Monday. And in a previous life, we had a complaint from a listener to just prove that people will complain about anything, that we played Manic Monday on the show and it wasn't a Monday. And somebody said, you can't play that song, but only on a Monday. I said, are you being serious? Yes, it was a genuine complaint. I do hope that person is listening now. Come on, bring it on. It's Wednesday the 29th. The latest next for the Northeast on the roads. Simon Grundy at breakfast.
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15: I'm Greg Edwards. Essential repairs are underway on the A19 with a northbound lane closure in the Middlesbrough area on the approach to the Portrack interchange, and traffic is looking slow, taking about 10 minutes to get through according to our sensors. The A66 is looking okay though in the area, and if you're using the A1M, that's fine both north and southbound on the sensors. Roadworks underway still in South Shields River Drive. The B1344 is closed from the Salem Street Junction.
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0: Madonna, Beautiful Stranger from one of those Austin Powers films. And apparently Mike Myers is bringing back Austin Powers. There's going to be a new one. And before that, Ed Sheeran, of course, at 7:30. Beautiful summer morning, 18 degrees already. This afternoon, 24 degrees. They said that yesterday, but it peaked at 27. So we'll see how warm it does get this afternoon. Probably depends where you are. Although the southerly wind blowing heat everywhere. Amber and yellow alerts down south again for another heat wave of 35 Celsius, which is nearly, what, 100 Fahrenheit? No thanks. Thankfully, that's nowhere near here. But it's still happening down south. Another heat wave, the fourth of the summer. As I say, about 10 degrees cooler for the northeast. A bit like yesterday, really. Pollen moderate, UV is high, you'll burn in the sun. The bairns on their school holidays, so slap them up with cream. And a little cooler tomorrow, 20, and maybe Friday, 19 degrees. So it is cooling down a little bit after these 2 days of heat. If you want that weather anytime, nationplayer.com and select the northeast. And on the roads, factory fortnight, all the bairns are off, so it's very quiet on the roads, really. Just the hot spots northbound through the Tyne Tunnel and southbound A19 over the Tees flyover. A little bit of a build-up, otherwise we're okay. If you don't agree, it's 0191 548 6767. And the weather's fine this morning. People queuing to get the new Sunderland home shirt. A massive queue to the club shop at the Stadium of Light on the ground floor of Black Cat House, where it moved to, of course, a few years ago. And the queue goes all the way back to the old Audi garage, which is going to be a indoor gaming arena, isn't it, eventually? But yeah, that's how far the queue was back a little while ago. So if you want the Sunderland home shirt today, then you might want to join the queue. I've got a job, Simon. Okay, maybe not then. Now, if you win this, maybe you could give up work. Make me a winner. Upgrade your summer with Nation Player. This Friday, you could bag the best ever payday of £500,000. That really would upgrade your summer. Imagine the getaways you could have with that kind of cash. What would you do with it?
1: Go on a nice holiday, a real bumper holiday, you know.
2: Got another daughter who lives in Australia. We've only been out a couple of times, but we can go back out and see her again. We can all go, basically.
3: 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I would love to go to Greece. I would love to go to Italy. Travelling. I'd love to travel.
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0: And Tom Grennan at Nation. I've been

0: 80s, Bruce Hornsby in the Range. That's just the way it is. And before that, Tom Grennan. 20 to 8 across the northeast. This is Simon Grundy on Nation Radio, whether you're listening to the radio on FM or DAB. 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Ofcom, right, who we bow to, the Office of Communication, the government agency, office, whatever you want to call them, have come up with a big survey about TV and radio habits. And it makes for interesting reading, not just because I work in the job, obviously, but also about changing habits of how we consume TV and radio. And of course, the BBC have got that new advert. What has the BBC ever done for me? Have you seen that? That's them trying to justify themselves, I think, for the future, because I think they're quite scared because there's so much other stuff that people could be doing. But why are you listening to the radio now when you could be listening to a streaming service or you could be listening to a podcast on your phone? Why are you listening to me right now? I'll tell you why you are in a bit. You might not know, but I do. Traffic and travel news in just a moment. We'll dive into this. And yeah, about TV habits as well. We watched Below Deck on Hey You last night and then Android on BBC iPlayer. What did you do last night? Simon Grundy had
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3: Ever notice how some things are just standard? Traffic on the A1, standard. Meetings that could have been an email, standard. 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
10: I'm Greg Edwards. Delays now this morning on the A19 in the Sunderland area. On the southbound side, traffic's queuing towards the A183 Chester Road interchange, so it looks like there is a problem on that stretch. Meanwhile, on the opposite side of the A19, there is a queue, as usual, towards the Tyne Tunnel, which is taking around 15 minutes to get through. In the Middlesbrough area on the A19, northbound traffic is slow on the approach to the Poor Track interchange because of some essential repairs to the barriers underway.
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Billy Ocean and Pink at Nation Radio. This is Simon Grundy across the Northeast. Good morning. Thanks for tuning in. In the showbiz today, there's going to be a new Netflix show around darts. If you can beat Luke Littler, you'll win £501,000. Wow. Bradley Walsh has quit Blankety Blank. Well, it's on pause this year because he's too busy doing other stuff, currently filming Gladiators in Sheffield at the moment. And also, they've announced who's going to be on Strictly. The ninth contestant is going to be House of Dragons' Bethany Antonia. And also, Ofcom have revealed a survey about TV habits. They are shifting. Netflix has just edged the BBC for the first time in the UK, 26% choosing it above anything else, 25% for the BBC. And the report also shows YouTube viewing on TV has doubled since 2022, people watching for about 19 minutes a day on telly, but 41 minutes in total on maybe an app on your phone. And traditional broadcasters are still attracting millions for big national moments like the World Cup and whatever, but the general weekly audience for old school channels keeps dipping because of the rise of streaming services, of course. And Ofcom says it's highlighted how tough it is getting for traditional TV to compete with global platforms. Live radio, though, on the other hand, isn't really changing. Still pulling in huge numbers because it does something that streaming can't. People like having a human being talking to them, somebody reacting to the day, making jokes about the weather, and tells you exactly what's happening right now instead of an algorithm. And the study also says that even with all the streaming options, radio still reaches most of the country every week, over 90%. And it's free, it's simple, it works in the car, and it works in the kitchen, and you don't need a password. Plus, presenters, locals as well, like here, can trust you to keep company, make you laugh, and fill the bits of the day that are quiet in the background. Phew, it says here. Got a job for a bit longer then. This is Nation Radio. And this is Holly Humberston. It's Friday.

0: edition at almost 8 o'clock. News, traffic, weather in just a moment from around the world, around the UK and around the northeast as well. Stuff that you need to know. Weather as well. It's going to be another warm one in the mid-20s for the northeast. The mid-30s down south with an amber alert. Phew. Simon Grundy at breakfast.
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16: The top story is this hour. The Prime Minister's vowed to put everything into fixing social care in England as he prepares to hold cross-party talks later. Meanwhile, Andy Burnham's warned at football's governing body that it'll have sold out if it changes how the World Cup's run.
17: The World Cup is not a product. It is the greatest competition in the world and it was never anyone's to sell.
16: FIFA says setting up a private company will allow for more investment in developing the game globally. As millions of families get ready to jet off on holiday, we're being shown how dangerous items in our luggage could be.
18: That is 240 volts. If you touch it with wet hands, it could kill you.
16: That's a travel adapter bought from an online marketplace. Giuseppe Cabana is from the charity Electrical Safety First, which has tested about 14 of the devices from different sites and not one passed the standard safety check.
18: People shouldn't have to worry about where they're buying their products from. All the products available to them should be safe.
16: And the southeast of England's braced for another heatwave. Highs could reach 35 degrees Celsius.
19: Now for the news across the northeast. A mother and her partner have been found guilty of murdering her 2-year-old daughter in Thornaby. 25-year-old Alexandra Walker and 22-year-old Harrison Simpson were convicted at Teesside Crown Court over the death of Isabel Welsh. Simpson was also found guilty of sexually abusing the child. North East leaders are calling for a fairer system of council tax after fresh debate over its future. Politicians say households in the region often pay more than people in wealthier parts of England, despite living in lower value homes. Downing Street says no changes are planned. Mobile phone users in Sunderland are set for better 5G coverage after council has approved upgrades to a major city centre telecom site. New equipment's to be installed on the roof of the Sunderland Telephone Exchange. And more than 100 affordable homes in Darlington's Birtree Garden Village will be offered first to local people most in need of housing. Homes England funding has secured 122 properties, with most available for social rent.
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19: A chance of light drizzle this morning, but staying largely dry today with some warm sunshine and highs of 25. That's the latest. I'm Caroline Verdon.
0: Thanks, Caroline. Plenty of sunshine this morning at the moment, and it's currently 19 degrees. It's going to be another warm one, a bit like yesterday, really. Sun sets at 9:15 tonight. This is Simon Grundy across the North East, Wednesday morning.
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0: Road's not bad. Factory fortnight, of course, a lot of people off. A lot of people will be abroad, maybe. The band's off, of course, no school runs. So there's a little bit of a queue at the Tyne Tunnel, about 10 minutes, northbound, southbound A19 around Billingham. There's also a 10-minute queue at the Portrack Interchange. Everywhere else, a lot quieter.

Happy Mondays at Nation Radio. I love those two on Celebrity Gogglebox. And before that, DeBarge in the 80s. This is Nation Radio, 10 past 8. This is Simon Grundy across the northeast. It's going to be another warm one in the mid-20s today. Mid-30s down south. So they've got an amber heat alert again for 35, perhaps, peaking down south, which is nearly 100 Fahrenheit. Phew, I've only ever experienced...

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The eldest daughter, Julia, who's 27 now, I think, so she was 7 when the restaurant opened. She's going to have a little baby, a little bambino. Ah, congratulations to them. And hopefully we'll be congratulating you if you win this competition, a free draw every Wednesday at 12 to go for Wine and Steak Wednesday. If you can't get tonight, don't worry. We'll get you in maybe next Wednesday, but it's only on a Wednesday with Angelo's Ristorante. It's at nationplayer.com and select the Northeast. Right now, this is Taylor Swift. I had a

0: Taylor Swift at Nation Radio and their 80s Wham! Everything She Wants, which was the double A sider with Last Christmas in 1984. And don't pretend you don't know what a double A sider is. 8:21, this is Nation across the North East. The Durham Fringe Festival starts today before the Edinburgh Fringe gets underway, so a lot of the acts will be in the North East before going up to Scotland. So it starts tonight until Sunday. 11 venues with over 140 shows, and it starts tonight in Durham, the Durham Fringe Festival, one of which is Harriet Kemsley at the Gala Theatre in Durham. Yes, Saturday night. It's also the Seaham Food Festival this weekend on the seafront at Seaham. Big one. Saturday, Sunday, all day. A load of celebrity chefs in the North East, including Matt Tebbutt off the telly. That's this weekend. The Bodyguard continues at the Theatre Royal all this week in Newcastle till Saturday. Fireman Sam is at the Tyne Theatre tomorrow, if you missed him at the Fire Station in Sunderland yesterday. Cooler Shaker at the Fire Station next to the Empire on Sunday night. Also Jimmy Nell at the Annick Playhouse on Saturday. The Drifters at the Tyne Theatre on Saturday night as well. And Sunday afternoon in Bents Park, part of the South Tyne Side Festival, Judge Jules, Ultra Beat, Fats and Small and Sweet FA. Get your dancing shoes on Sunday afternoon, and the weather looks all right this weekend. Last Sunday was a bit of a washout, wasn't it? But there were still lots of people there in ponchos and umbrellas watching Chesney Hawks and ABC. Well, this weekend, it's a bit of a dancey afternoon for Chavers. No, that's not what it says here. No, that's just me.
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0: And here's today's news story. Imagine turning up for work, making a really good friend, and then discovering that they were your long-lost brother or sister. That's exactly what happened to David Green and Andrea Ermston whilst working at Manchester Airport. They became great friends, bonded over motorbikes, and got on so well that colleagues probably thought they'd known each other for years. Well, it turns out Andrea had a little brother who was put up for adoption, called David, and it was him. The penny slowly dropped as they spoke about their mums. It was the same one. And eventually they discovered they were brother and sister. Wow, what song should I play? Family Affair, Mary J. Blige. He ain't heavy, he's my brother. Ah, long lost brother called Dave from the Hollies. Hey Brother, Avicii. Lucky Man, The Verve. What do you think? 07740-938-500 WhatsApp, Nation Radio Northeast on Facebook. Like sister and brother. Who did that? The Drifters? They're in the Northeast this weekend. Anywho, what song's it going to be? Choose me a tune. And traffic next for the Northeast first.
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16: I'm Greg Edwards. It remains really slow on the A19 in the Sunderland area on the southbound side, heading towards the Wessington Way Junction and on towards the Chester Road interchange. So it looks like there was a problem on that stretch earlier. It's queuing northbound on the A19, approaching the Tyne Tunnel as usual, taking about 10 minutes to get through now. In the Billingham area, traffic southbound on the A19 is slow towards the four-track interchange. Northbound traffic also queuing over the Tees flyover through the roadworks.
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0: Shaboozy last year at Nation Radio. Factory Fortnight, the bends are off, so the roads are fairly quiet. There is a 10-minute queue, though, southbound A19 over the Tees. And to get under the Tyne, there's a northbound queue on the A19 of about 10 minutes to the tunnel. Otherwise, it's not too bad. If you've got a tip, though, 0191 548 6767, and we'll pass it on. Forecast today is another warm one, like yesterday, really. Mid-20s. A bit cloudier today, though, but it is still going to be warm, though. Sunsets tonight at 9:15, and dropping back temperatures for the weekend. Still going to be 19, 20 or 21 though, but 25 maybe this afternoon. Make me
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0: 25 to 9 across the northeast. 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And we might be a little bit closer than you think. 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

0: 80s Dire Straits at Nation Radio. After nine, it is a 1980s year. Let's see if you can spot the mystery year. It was the year that the Top Rank Bingo Club opened in the former Odeon Cinema on Homeside in Sunderland. It's only just closed, but it opened and turned into a bingo hall from a cinema in our mystery year. Auf Wiedersehen, Pet was huge on the telly. Tuxedo Princess, The Floating Nightclub, appeared on the Tyne. And also over the Tyne, Princess Di opened the Redhoof Bridge. What is our year? After nine, this morning, our golden hour. Traffic next, though, for the North East. Simon Grundy at
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12: I'm Greg Edwards. It's looking really busy in Chesterley Street this morning on the A167 in both directions towards the roundabout at the Ropery Lane junction, particularly the southbound approach, according to the sensors. Meanwhile, on the A19 northbound at the Tyne Tunnel, there's still a 10-minute queue on the approach. It's looking better, though, on the southbound side now at the Chester Road interchange after problems earlier. The T's flyover near Middlesbrough on the A19 northbound, that's still queuing because of essential roadworks.
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1: George Ezra at Nation Radio, bit of showbiz news this morning, and you can take on Luke Littler on a new Netflix show. If you can beat him, you'll win £501,000. Blimey. Top Gear star, used to be, Richard Hammond has been fined £999, just less than £1,000 for speeding in his Porsche and his Bentley. And we told you the other day that Liam Gallagher has bought Tony Adams' former house in the Cotswolds for millions after earning millions last year on the Oasis tour. Well, Noel Gallagher has spent £12 million on a new house in London, and apparently the roof leaks. And House of the Dragons' Bethany Antonia is the ninth celeb ready to take on the Strictly dance floor in the autumn. And the BBC is now second to Netflix in the UK, according to Ofcom, a new survey of our TV habits. Netflix is the first choice for 26%, BBC for 25%. YouTube doubles as well since 2022 on a normal telly, watching 19 minutes a day, 41 minutes a day in total if you're using your phone. It's because of the rise of the streaming services that the old-fashioned TV channels can't really cope, except for national moments, like the World Cup just recently, because it wasn't available anywhere else. But they are finding it difficult. 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Somebody reacts to the day, jokes about the weather, tells you exactly what's happening right now instead of an algorithm feeding you stuff. It's free, it's simple, it works in the car, in the kitchen, and you don't need a password. Presenters, familiar voices, people you can trust to keep you company, make you laugh, and fill the quiet bits of the day. Phew, thank goodness for that. Still got a job for a bit longer then. That must be you then. 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
1: And the news story earlier on were two people that work at Manchester Airport got to know each other really well, and they discovered that they were brother and sister. Andrea Ermston had a younger brother called David that was adopted, and then they started to work together decades later, and they discovered it as they talked about their lives. They realised they had the same mum. Wow, what song should I play? Knowing Me, Knowing You by Aha, said Lee. Family Affair, Mary J. Blige, said Sharon. And Andrew in Durham, thank you. He ain't heavy, he's my brother. The Hollies, a few people have said that. Thanks to Sandra and to Claire and to Leanne in Seaham. Reunited, do you remember that? Peaches and Herb, Like Sister and Brother by The Drifters. But this one, by far, the biggest choice. Hey, brother. As she discovered her little brother had started to work with her. Today's topical tune. Hey.

0: Ray, Where the Hell Is My Husband? And Yes, we'll play after nine. And the Eurythmics. And Orange Juice, Edwin Collins. What's the year today? Our golden hour after the latest at nine for the Northeast. Nation
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16: Top stories this hour. Andy Burnham's invited opposition parties for talks about social care and says he'll put everything into fixing the system. Meanwhile, the Prime Minister's joined criticism of FIFA's plans to sell stakes in the World Cup to private companies.
17: Football does not belong to investors. It belongs to the people who fill the stands week in, week out.
16: It's understood England and the rest of Europe could boycott the tournament over football's world governing body's plans. There's a warning to anyone jetting off on holiday this summer to think twice about buying cheaper electrical adapters or chargers online. It comes after experts at Electrical Safety First tested at least 14 they bought on marketplace platforms with not one passing their safety check. Engineer Giuseppe Capanna carried out the assessments.
18: There we go. Within seconds, that has failed. That means it could damage your phone. If you touch the lead, that could give you an electric shock.
16: And amber heat health alerts are kicking in for parts of England this morning. It's the fourth time this summer temperatures have soared to heatwave levels.
19: Now for the news across the northeast. A mother and her partner have been found guilty of murdering her 2-year-old daughter in Thornaby. 25-year-old Alexandra Walker and 22-year-old Harrison Simpson were convicted at Teesside Crown Court over the death of Isabel Welsh. Simpson was also found guilty of sexually abusing the child. Northeast leaders are calling for a fairer system of council tax after fresh debate over its future. Politicians say households in the region often pay more than people in wealthier parts of England, despite living in lower value homes. Downing Street says no changes are planned. Mobile phone users in Sunderland are set for better 5G coverage after council has approved upgrades to a major city centre telecom site. New equipment to be installed on the roof of the Sunderland Telephone Exchange. And more than 100 affordable homes in Darlington's Birtree Garden Village will be offered first to local people most in need of housing. Homes England funding has secured 122 properties, with most available for social rent.
13: Weather.
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19: A chance of light drizzle this morning, but staying largely dry today with some warm sunshine and highs of 25. That's the latest. I'm Caroline Verdon.
0: Thanks, Caroline. Another beautiful day across the northeast. Already 20 degrees, and it's just gone 9 o'clock. And it's, yeah, just gone 9, so time for our golden hour every weekday morning after 9 o'clock. Let's see if you can work it out today. Dave and Annie will play Eurythmics. You'll also hear David Bowie, Fun Boy 3, Hall & Oates. Kicking off with Paul Young's Love of the Common People. Number one in 1980. What?

0: best variety of hits from Nation Radio. After nine, the golden hour every morning. What's your guest today? You don't know after just two songs, do you? I'm impressed if you do. Orange Juice, the voice of Edwyn Collins, Rip It Up and Start Again. And Paul Young's number one, Love of the Common People. So what is the year? And Princess Di came to visit the common people. She opened the Redhoff Bridge over the Tyne. And she also went to the Fisher Price Factory in Peterlee and the Findus Factory in Long Benton. And it was also the year America had their first astronaut aboard the space shuttle.
1: It's a real experience and the experience of a lifetime to be able to fly in space and fly aboard the space shuttle. And I have to admit that I'm more excited about that opportunity than I am about being the, you know, as you say, a footnote in history.
0: Challenger, the space shuttle blasted into space and the first female astronaut for America, Sally Ride. That was her name. Ride, Sally, ride. So what's the year today? And Dave from Sunderland, Annie from Aberdeen.

The best variety of hits and Nation Radio, the golden hour, finishing the show every day. So what's your guest today? And yes, owner of A Lonely Heart, Trevor Horn, originally from the Northeast, from Hetton, of course. And another local lad before that, Eurythmics, Dave Stewart, Annie Lennox. Dave from Sunderland, of course, Love is a Stranger. So what's your guest today? And keeping it local, Concert Lad became Blackadder.

0: Yes, Rowan Atkinson was Blackadder for the first time, so what's our mystery year today? It was the year that Sir Tom Cowie lost patience with Alan Durban, so replaced him with Len Ashurst at Sunderland, and the Kevin Keegan era started in Newcastle. What's the year?
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David Bowie and Funboy 3, which were an offshoot of The Specials. What is our mystery year today at Nation Radio at 9:30? Lovely sunny day today. A bit cloudy in some places, but very warm, the mid-20s, and a little cooler tomorrow. So this two-day heatwave with an amber alert down south and 35 degrees, but not here in the northeast, thankfully, about 10 degrees cooler. So what's your guest today on our golden hour? More tunes coming up in just a moment. Some clues for you. It was the year that Apple launched the Lisa computer. Very expensive, short-lived, but it did influence the spread of computers in the early 80s. And also Motorola kind of invented the first mobile phone. They were a car phone, had an independent battery because it would have flattened your car battery, but it took 10 hours to charge the battery and you only got 30 minutes talk time, and was about £4,000. But the first mobile phones, car phones, Motorola, were invented in this year. What's the year? Also, the Cabbage Patch Kids were a craze that came from America, and Microsoft Word was released for the first time. And now that's what I call music, which we now call Now One, first hit the record shops. Wow. In what year? And Breakfast TV came to the UK, copying the Americans.

All the memories of Roland Rat. TV AM launched. The BBC heard it was going to happen on ITV, so they quickly got ahead with Frank Boff and Selena Scott on Breakfast Time. Very naughty, and nicked all the viewers. So TV AM eventually went bust. In what year?

Leave him alone, he's a family man. Daryl Hall and John Oates. And before that, the Mary Jane Girls, All Night Long, on Nation Radio, our golden hour. What is the mystery year today? Nation Radio Northeast on Facebook for the extra clue, and give us your guess underneath. And in the news, pits were closing, the shipyards were closing, so people had to go south for work. Some even went to Germany.

0: Yeah, Auf Wiedersehen Pet launched and debuted on the telly. There were 40 episodes over four series, but when did it start? With Timothy Spall, Kevin Whateley, Jimmy Nail, Tim Healy, of course, and more. What's your guess? 07740 938 500. What's up?
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0: The late Bonnie Tyler, and he just recently passed away, of course. Total eclipse of the heart. And Joan Armour Trading before that.
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0: A load of guesses today. I know you love the 80s. Anne, well done in Sunderland. Paul, another warm morning, Simon. Yes, you got the answer right. John Corrigan in Washington, yet. Yeah. Sue Williamson, yet. Yeah. Robin Gateshead. Ian Burns in Rye. Pete, well done in Cramlington. Anne in Sunderland. William in Philadelphia near Washi. Well done, of course. Phil in Washington got it right. Morning, Simon. Sam the driver here. I think it's 1984. Kate thinks it's 1999. And Chloe says 1979. Well, you're all wrong. You're just throwing years at me. Judith, well done, yes. Angela as well, well done. In Heaven. Now that's what I call music. One, I bought on vinyl, and then I bought it later on CD. Yeah, now One was released in 1983. Let's have another...

0: After the Jam for Paul Weller came the Style Council with Mick Talbot and DC Lee, who was his wife, I seem to remember. Anyway, 1983, today's golden hour. Well done if you said that. Have a great day. Stay cool if you can. At least it's not 35 down south. It's going to be 25. Full news weather for the northeast next.
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17: The top story is this hour. The Prime Minister's vowed to put everything into fixing social care in England as he prepares to hold cross-party talks later. Meanwhile, Andy Burnham's warned at football's governing body that it'll have sold out if it changes how the World Cup's run.
18: The World Cup is not a product. It is the greatest competition in the world and it was never anyone's to sell.
17: FIFA says setting up a private company will allow for more investment in developing the game globally. As millions of families get ready to jet off on holiday, we're being shown how dangerous items in our luggage could be.
19: That is 240 volts. If you touch it with wet hands, it could kill you.
17: That's a travel adapter bought from an online marketplace. Giuseppe Cabana is from the charity Electrical Safety First, which has tested about 14 of the devices from different sites and not one passed the standard safety check.
19: People shouldn't have to worry about where they're buying their products from. All the products available to them should be safe.
17: And southeast of England's braced for another heatwave. Highs could reach 35 degrees Celsius.
20: Now for the news across the northeast. A mother and her partner have been found guilty of murdering her 2-year-old daughter in Thornaby. 25-year-old Alexandra Walker and 22-year-old Harrison Simpson were convicted at Teesside Crown Court over the death of Isabel Welsh. Simpson was also found guilty of sexually abusing the child. Northeast leaders are calling for a fairer system of council tax after fresh debate over its future. Politicians say households in the region often pay more than people in wealthier parts of England, despite living in lower value homes. Downing Street says no changes are planned. Mobile phone users in Sunderland are set for better 5G coverage after councillors approved upgrades to a major city centre telecom site. New equipment's to be installed on the roof of the Sunderland Telephone Exchange. And more than 100 affordable homes in Darlington's Birdtree Garden Village will be offered first to local people most in need of housing. Homes England funding has secured 122 properties, with most available for social rent.
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20: A chance of light drizzle this morning, but staying largely dry today with some warm sunshine and highs of 25. That's the latest. I'm Caroline Verdon.
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0: Good morning. Welcome to Wednesday morning show here on Nation Radio. This is Mark Collins. I'll be with you through till 1 o'clock. Let's start with a lady who's sweet.

0: about a man who finished his seven nights at Wembley Stadium yesterday. Bruno Mars with I Just Might. 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Yeah.
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0: BBC on Nation Radio for this Wednesday morning, and a bit of No Scrubs, and before that, Higher Love, the Kygo and Whitney version. This weekend on Nation Radio, another one of our infamous music weekends. It's a Noughties Number Ones weekend, playing some of the biggest songs from that decade and top the charts during the noughties. It starts with Tony Shepherd at 10 this coming Saturday on Nation.
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0: Size of a Cow from the Wonder Stuff here on Nation Radio for this Wednesday morning. Happy birthday to their frontman, Miles Hunt. He is 60 years old today. Good morning, this is Mark Collins. The latest news headlines are next at 11. And then at 11:20 this morning, we will play Wednesday morning's edition of the Weekday Link.
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18: The top stories this hour. The Prime Minister's vowed to do social care right as he accused his generation of politicians of failing to tackle problems.
19: It's a major dereliction of public duty that Parliament has not faced up to this, of all challenges. It's shameful that politicians have put point scoring before fixing this issue.
18: Andy Burnham says he's asked an independent review into the sector in England to report back next year instead of 2028. He also announced plans to reform care workers' pay and training and build a cross-party consensus on the issue. The Conservatives and Lib Dems will join talks later. The FA has said it's deeply concerned by FIFA's plan to sell stakes in its major competitions, including the World Cup. Footballing's world governing bodies announced proposals to set up a private company to run its events. And Amber Heat Health alerts are in force across parts of England again today. Forecasters say temperatures could hit 35 degrees Celsius in the southeast.
13: Now for the news across the northeast. A mother and her new boyfriend have been convicted of murdering her 2-year-old daughter in Teesside. 25-year-old Alexandra Walker and Harrison Simpson, who's 22, will be sentenced tomorrow. He was also found guilty of sexually abusing Isabel Welsh, who was found with 21 broken bones. People most in need of housing in Darlington will be given priority for new affordable homes at Birtree Garden Village. Homes England has funded 122 properties, including social rent and rent-to-buy homes. The first are expected to be completed next year. Plans to boost 5G coverage across Sunderland have been approved by councillors. Mobile operators O2 and Cornerstone will upgrade equipment at the Sunderland Telephone Exchange with new antennas and radio equipment designed to improve network capacity. And calls are growing for changes to council tax, with North East leaders arguing the current system unfairly hits households across the region. It follows reports the tax could be replaced, although Downing Street insists there are no plans to scrap it.
14: Weather.
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13: It's looking like a dry and sunny afternoon, feeling warm in the sunshine too, with highs of 25 Celsius. That's the latest. I'm Caroline Verdon.
0: Good morning and thanks for choosing Nation Radio for this Wednesday morning. This is Mark Collins. Got details about how you can win half a million

0: but the World Cup. You've got your own thoughts on that, I'm sure. Angels from Robbie Williams on Nation Radio, and before that, Ella Langley with Choosing Texas. Right, it's time for this morning's weekday link, and this morning's weekday link is definitely a blankety-blank type weekday link. There will be one word which will link all three songs. I'm going to play the first two songs in the series. You've got to suss out what the word is that links those two songs. Apply the same logic, please, and come up with song number three before midday. Let me know your thoughts on this. WhatsApp number 07740 938500, and song number one on the weekday link is next.
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Number two on Wednesday morning's weekday link from Nation Radio is Stock, Aitken and Waterman with Roadblock. Song number one, Super Trooper from ABBA. What's the word that links those two songs? And more importantly, please, what do you think song number three could be? Your thoughts on this WhatsApp number? 07740 938 500.

0: taken from the Popped In Sold Out album. There's Wet Wet Wet on Nation Radio and Wishing I Was Lucky. And before that, Sam Fender and his people watching. Quite a few people have got what the word is on the link, but nobody so far has got song number three, although some people are very, very close. Yes. It's not Manhattan Transfer. It could be. I like that one. I wish it was that one. Any ideas? 07740 938 500.
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0: Radio. It's song number 3 on today's Weekday Link. Me and the Farmer from the House Martins, we're looking for the word market, which links all 3 songs today. 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Simple as that. Well done if you guessed song number 3. If not, have another go tomorrow. There's another Weekday Link along at 11:20. On the way next, though, an hour of 80s songs as we celebrate our sister station, Nation 80s. We give them an hour every day of our time on the Nation 80s Takeover. 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
16: The top stories this hour. The Prime Minister says social care in England is as unfair as American healthcare and that difficult decisions will have to be made about reforming the system. He's pledged to improve pay and training. Andy Burnham, who will have cross-party talks later, has also announced he's accelerating a review of the sector.
17: I think it's better to do it sooner and further away from an election. And that answers another story for the media, doesn't it? That there's no election on the horizon. I think it's best to deal with it early.
16: The FA says it's deeply concerned about FIFA's plans to sell stakes in the World Cup. A spokesperson for the English governing body says it was completely unaware of the proposals. And for the first time in 400 years, at least two baby beavers have been born in an area of the Scottish Highlands that are believed to have arrived in either May or June, around 15 miles from Loch Ness. It follows a reintroduction project.
8: Now for the news across the northeast. A mother and her new boyfriend have been convicted of murdering her two-year-old daughter in Teesside. 25-year-old Alexandra Walker and Harrison Simpson, who's 22, will be sentenced tomorrow. He was also found guilty of sexually abusing Isabel Welsh, who was found with 21 broken bones. People most in need of housing in Darlington will be given priority for new affordable homes at Birtry Garden Village. Homes England has funded 122 properties, including social rent and rent-to-buy homes. The first are expected to be completed next year. Plans to boost 5G coverage across Sunderland have been approved by councillors. Mobile operators O2 and Cornerstone will upgrade equipment at the Sunderland Telephone Exchange with new antennas and radio equipment designed to improve network capacity. And calls are growing for changes to council tax, with North East leaders arguing the current system unfairly hits households across the region. It follows reports the tax could be replaced, although Downing Street insists there are no plans to scrap it.
1: Weather. With Club 3000 Bingo. Celebrating 20 years in Peterlee and opening soon in Sunderland. Over 18s only. Please play responsibly.
8: It's looking like a dry and sunny afternoon, feeling warm in the sunshine too, with highs of 25 Celsius. That's the latest. I'm Caroline Verdon.
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0: As we head into Wednesday afternoon. Good afternoon and welcome to Wednesday's edition of the Nation 80s Takeover. If you love your 80s music, for the next hour, I'm your man.

0: Hampton's most famous vegan. Is that an accolade you could bestow on somebody? Well, I've just done it to Howard Jones. There he is with new song on the Nation 80s takeover from Nation Radio. And Naughty Boys in Nasty Schools before that. Baggy Trousers from Madness. Songs on the way from Irene Cara. And a song that took UB40 and Chrissy Hynde to the top spot. Next on Nation.
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0: 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And before that, She Sells Sanctuary from The Cult. 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

0: Sounding even better in the sunshine this Wednesday afternoon. Katrina and the Waves and Walking on Sunshine wraps up Wednesday afternoon's edition of the Nation 80s Takeover from Nation Radio. Thank you very much for your company. I'll see you for Thursday morning show tomorrow morning at 10 o'clock. Stick around. Tony Shepherd follows the latest news headlines at 1, including half an hour of 90s classics from 2 this afternoon.
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9: The top stories this hour. The Prime Minister has promised to do social care right after saying his generation of politicians are to blame for the problems.
10: It's shameful that politicians have put point scoring before fixing this issue.
9: Andy Burnham pledged to reform pay and training for care workers. He also said an independent review would report back in 2027, a year earlier than planned. The FA says it's deeply concerned about FIFA's plans to sell stakes in the World Cup. The Football Association said it wasn't aware of the proposals. 18 people are now known to have died after an earthquake in the south of Japan. Rescuers continue to comb through rubble in Kumamoto. And seven areas of central, eastern and southern England are officially in drought after a hot and dry summer. Meanwhile, amber heat health alerts are in place across parts of England again. Temperatures could hit 35 degrees in the southeast.
11: Now for the news across the northeast. A mother and her new boyfriend have been convicted of murdering her two-year-old daughter in Teesside. 25-year-old Alexandra Walker and Harrison Simpson, who's 22, will be sentenced tomorrow. He was also found guilty of sexually abusing Isabel Welsh, who was found with 21 broken bones. People most in need of housing in Darlington will be given priority for new affordable homes at Birtree Garden Village. Homes England has funded 122 properties, including social rent and rent-to-buy homes. The first are expected to be completed next year. Plans to boost 5G coverage across Sunderland have been approved by councillors. Mobile operators O2 and Cornerstone will upgrade equipment at the Sunderland Telephone Exchange with new antennas and radio equipment designed to improve network capacity. And calls are growing for changes to council tax, with North East leaders arguing the current system unfairly hits households across the region. It follows reports the tax could be replaced, although Downing Street insists there are no plans to scrap it.
6: Weather.
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11: It's looking like a dry and sunny afternoon, feeling warm in the sunshine too, with highs of 25 Celsius. That's the latest. I'm Caroline Verdon.
12: Well, fancy seeing you here. Good afternoon, I'm Tony Shepherd, and I've got some great songs to play you to get you through your afternoon with a classic from Alexandra O'Neill in a bit and the

0: Slimy Fisher, Love Changes Everything. It's Nation Radio, home of the best variety of hits. If you've seen the movie The Odyssey, you'll know what a feast on the big screen it is. Although, over the weekend, up to 2 million people reportedly viewed a post on X containing a leaked copy of the film. I mean, do you imagine all that work that's gone into it by Christopher Nolan, you know, using IMAX cameras, 70mm film, you know, the feast for the big screen being watched on a small portrait mode phone. There's an irony in there, isn't there? But definitely best viewed on the big screen. An amazing film if you've not seen it yet. Do take a little cushion because it's over 3 hours long, so you might get a little bit uncomfortable there. And plan your loo breaks as well. That's all I'm saying. Make me a winner. 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

0: Wednesday afternoon across the northeast, you've got Nation Radio, and I'm Tony Shepherd here with you. And if you love a good bargain, you're a person after my own heart. 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

0: Samba, My Body Isn't Ready. That's called playing here on Nation Radio, and I'm Tony Shepherd. Update for two on the way, the local top stories nationally and internationally, and then it's our Back to the 90s session. 30 minutes of great 90s classics, powered by Nation 90s. 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
22: The top stories this hour. Andy Burnham says social care has been seen as too risky and complicated as he admitted past failures to fix it lie with his generation of politicians. He did not rule out tax rises to pay for reforms in England.
23: You have to do more with what you've got. Some of what we would want to do in the fullest sense will require difficult decisions.
22: The Prime Minister also said he would improve pay and training for care workers. Half of England is in drought after record low rain and high temperatures. Seven areas are affected, including London, the West Midlands, as well as Devon and Cornwall. A 7-year-old boy pulled from the sea in Essex a week ago has died. His teenage cousin and her mum drowned after getting into difficulty in the water in West Mersey. And a teenage hitman has been found guilty of travelling to England from Norway to carry out a killing on behalf of a Swedish crime gang linked to Iran. A court heard 19-year-old Johannes Natland agreed to shoot an unknown target for £21,000.
0: Now for the news across the North East. A mother and her new boyfriend have been convicted of murdering her 2-year-old daughter in Teesside. 25-year-old Alexandra Walker and Harrison Simpson, who's 22, will be sentenced tomorrow. He was also found guilty of sexually abusing Isabel Welsh, who was found with 21 broken bones. People most in need of housing in Darlington will be given priority for new affordable homes at Birtree Garden Village. Homes England has funded 122 properties, including social rent and rent-to-buy homes. The first are expected to be completed next year. Plans to boost 5G coverage across Sunderland have been approved by councillors. Mobile operators O2 and Cornerstone will upgrade equipment at the Sunderland Telephone Exchange with new antennas and radio equipment designed to improve network capacity. And calls are growing for changes to council tax, with North East leaders arguing the current system unfairly hits households across the region. It follows reports the tax could be replaced, although Downing Street insists there are no plans to scrap it.
1: Weather.
19: With Club 3000 Bingo, celebrating 20 years in Peterlee and opening soon in Sunderland. 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
0: It's looking like a dry and sunny afternoon, feeling warm in the sunshine too, with highs of 25 Celsius. That's the latest. I'm Caroline Verdon.
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2: This is the home of the 90s, Monday to Friday from 2. It's Nation's Back to the 90s with me, Tony Shepherd. Good afternoon. Soon, Bobby Brown and Amy Grant after this Whitney sing-along favourite first.

0: one more time.
1: Britney Spears was just 16 years old when that was released. She became a star around the world in 1998. It's Baby One More Time. On Nation Radio's back to the 90s. Thanks for getting in touch if you fancy a 90s request. I've got a great Cher track, actually, which has been requested. Thanks to Fiona for getting in touch, asking for that one. It's on within the next 10 minutes. And classic Lionel playing next here at Nation.
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0: Wednesday afternoon, you've got Nation Radio and I'm Tony Shepherd here with you. Hope you're well. We've got a great chance for you to win as we're celebrating the fact that you can now get us on Fire TV. 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
16: The Prime Minister has promised to do social care right after saying his generation of politicians are to blame for problems with the system. Andy Burnham admitted difficult tax decisions may be needed for reform. Baroness Casey is reviewing the sector and says there are inefficiencies like calling 999 when carers get stuck.
17: It's much more expensive to help somebody when they're in a hospital, and it's a much worse experience for them than helping them at home.
16: A drought has been declared in half of England following low rainfall and high temperatures. Seven areas of central, eastern and southern England are affected. The Environment Agency has described it as an exceptionally serious situation. A seven-year-old boy has died in hospital a week after two of his relatives drowned off a beach in Essex. They got into trouble in water at West Mersey. And a teenage hitman has been found guilty of travelling to England from Norway to kill for a Swedish crime gang linked to Iran. A court heard 19-year-old Johannes Natland agreed to carry out a shooting for £21,000.
0: Now for the news across the northeast. The family of 2-year-old Isabel Wells say justice has been served after her mother and her mother's partner were convicted of her murder. 25-year-old Alexandra Walker and Harrison Simpson, who's 22 from Teesside, will be sentenced tomorrow. He was also found guilty of sexually abusing the child. Political leaders in the northeast are urging the government to deliver a fairer council tax system. They say families in the region can pay more than households in wealthier areas. Downing Street has denied reports it's planning to scrap the tax. More than 100 affordable homes at Birchtree Garden Village will be prioritised for Darlington residents most in need of housing. The Homes England-backed development includes 122 properties, with most for social rent. The first homes are expected to be completed from next year. And faster and more reliable 5G mobile services are a step closer for Sunderland after councillors approved upgrades to a major telecommunications site. New rooftop equipment at the Sunderland Telephone Exchange will help increase network capacity across the city.
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0: It's mostly overcast with some bright spells, highs of 24 Celsius dropping to 13 overnight. That's the latest. I'm Josh Tate.
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0: 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Tony Shepherd here with you. You're going to love this afternoon's old school run. It's 80s versus 90s coming up. Meantime, let's get this on from the Lars. 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

0: Jones and Moose T on Nation Radio's Old School Run, and Gloria Estefan and the Miami Sound Machine and Dr. Beats. Heading back in time again tomorrow morning on the Golden Hour. This morning we were back to 1983 with some classic tunes from that year. Tomorrow we're a little bit closer up to date, but I'm not going to give you any more clues. See if you can work it out from 9 tomorrow morning on the Golden Hour back here at Nation Radio. 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
12: 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The latest traffic and travel, the latest news. 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So stuff for them to do, a lot of it for free. I'll see you in the morning from 6.
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16: I'm Samantha Dean. In Middlesbrough, the A19 T's flyover northbound's queuing before Haverton Hill Road at the Portrack interchange, adding around 10 minutes to your journey. Yarm, the A67 High Street slow around Sainsbury's. Newcastle, the A167M Central Motorway southbound's heavy from Great North Road to City Road. Gateshead and the A167 Gateshead Highway's closed due to major works to demolish the flyover between High Street West and Park Lane.
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0: Dave Sherwood gets you home for your Wednesday afternoon next at Nation Radio across the Northeast. Have a lovely rest of your afternoon. I'll see you tomorrow from 1 here at Nation.
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16: The top stories this hour: a serial killer's been given two whole life orders for murdering two homeless men. Their bodies were found in woodland in Cornwall. Police separately revealed they're looking into four more deaths at the homeless shelter which housed 40-year-old James Desborough. One of his victims was Claudio Aquilino. Rachel Bentley from Devon and Cornwall Police read a statement for Claudio's family.
17: We are completely and utterly mortified at the violent murder of Claudio and the manner in which his body was disposed. We now pray he is at peace.
16: Half of England is in drought after record low rain and high temperatures. Seven areas are affected, including London, the West Midlands, as well as Devon and Cornwall. Andy Burnham says plans to legalise assisted dying should be debated, but after the country's social and palliative care system is fixed. The Prime Minister says a review in England will report back in 2027. And new figures show population growth has slowed in England and Wales to its lowest since the pandemic. It follows a big fall in net migration.
18: Now for the news across the northeast. The family of 2-year-old Isabel Wells say justice has been served after her mother and her mother's partner were convicted of her murder. 25-year-old Alexandra Walker and Harrison Simpson, who's 22 from Teesside, will be sentenced tomorrow. He was also found guilty of sexually abusing the child. Political leaders in the northeast are urging the government to deliver a fairer council tax system. They say families in the region can pay more than households in wealthier areas. Downing Street has denied reports it's planning to scrap the tax. More than 100 affordable homes at Birchtree Garden Village will be prioritised for Darlington residents most in need of housing. The Homes England-backed development includes 122 properties, with most for social rent. The first homes are expected to be completed from next year. And faster and more reliable 5G mobile services are a step closer for Sunderland after councillors approved upgrades to a major telecommunication site. New rooftop equipment at the Sunderland Telephone Exchange will help increase network capacity across the city.
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18: It's mostly overcast with some bright spells, highs of 24 Celsius dropping to 13 overnight. That's the latest. I'm Josh Tate.
20: A690 from the A1M all the way down to the Giles Gate roundabout in Durham. That's stop start at the moment. A19 southbound heading towards the Tyne Tunnel. Delays of 5 to 10 minutes. Across the northeast with the best variety of hits, we are Nation Radio. I'm Dave Sherwood and George Harrison.

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The Bodyguard continues at Theatre Royal in Newcastle tonight until Saturday. And from today until Sunday, Durham Fringe Festival is on. Tomorrow, Time Theatre in Newcastle, Fireman Sam live. And this weekend, the Seam Food Festival. Hall & Oates in a few moments' time. Right now, something new from Take That Sweet July. You're on Nation Radio.

0: 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We are Nation Radio, Drive Time Wednesday afternoon. Hope you're doing okay today. Jerry Rafferty and Maroon 5 in just a few moments' time.
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5: I'm Samantha Dean in Howden. The A19 southbound's queuing at the Tyne Tunnel, adding 10 minutes to your journey. Billingham, the A19 coming from Wolverston southbound's queuing. That's before Haverton Hill Road, adding 15 minutes to your journey. Newcastle, the A167M Central Motorway southbound delays from Great North Road to City Road, Swanhouse roundabout. And in Middlesbrough, the A19 T's flyover northbound's queuing before Haverton Hill Road at the Portrack interchange.
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0: 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Dua Lipa, Prince in a few moments' time. 3 months this has been going on for.
1: It is 9 inches, and I have it for you in a few colors.
2: So we have it in red.
1: Let me swivel back.
2: Yeah, we have the pink, and we also have in black.
0: We know it's an electrically related item. It was very popular in the early noughties, kind of. Yeah, kids kind of like this item as well. They find it quite enjoyable. What is it? 07740938500 on WhatsApp.
1: It is 9 inches, and I have it for you in a few colors.
2: So we have it in red.
1: Let me swivel back.
2: Yeah, we have the pink, and we also have in black.
0: 07740938500. WhatsApp me your guess right now. We're Nation Radio. Just gone 4:30. Dua Lipa, Dance the Night.

0: playing the best variety of hits across the Northeast. We are Nation Radio. Let's do what in the box then. What are they going on about?
1: It is 9 inches, and I have it for you in a few colors.
2: So we have it in red.
1: Let me swivel back.
2: Yeah, we have the pink, and we also have in black.
0: Emma Lacey in Sunderland saying, is it a fake fish tank? Is it a fake fish tank?
3: You're wrong. And I can prove it by hanging up.
0: Thank you for giving it a go today, Emma. We'll play again tomorrow just after 4:30. Backstreet Boys, The Wanted in a few moments' time. And the travel news for the Northeast, that's next.
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7: I'm Samantha Dean at Howden. The A19 southbound's queuing at the Tyne Tunnel. Central Motorway southbound, the A167M, the usual delays from Great North Road to City Road. In Durham, the A690 slow at Giles Gate roundabout. And the A167 northbound, the usual slow traffic at Southfield Way at Hospital roundabout. The A167 Newcastle Road southbound in Durham slow around the A690 at Neville's Cross Bank, adding 10 minutes to
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Let's open up the vinyl vault, play somebody's vinyl first today. Richard Purvis, his vinyl first was bought from Our Price in Durham. 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

0: Alex Warren, Ordinary, Nation Radio, playing the best variety of hits across the Northeast. I'm Dave Sherwood, looking after things to 8 o'clock tonight, and then Roberto with the Nation Player 80s at 8. We'll do Celebrity Laughs at 5:30. And a Feel Good 3 next with Dina Carroll and Kylie Minogue.
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14: A 40-year-old man's been given two whole life orders for murdering two men in Cornwall last year. James Desborough killed Claudio Aquilino and Daniel Coleman before hiding their bodies in woodland. Detective Superintendent Rachel Bentley read a statement for Daniel's family.
15: Dan was a loving, caring and compassionate man who will be forever loved and sadly missed.
14: Drought has been declared across half of England following low rainfall and high temperatures. Seven areas covering central, eastern and southern England are affected. Millions are already under hosepipe bans. The Prime Minister says he wants to pursue reform of the social care system with urgency. Andy Burnham thinks previous governments neglected their duty by not fixing it. And last year was the deadliest for anti-Semitic attacks in more than 30 years. 20 people were killed. The Board of Deputies of British Jews wants governments to force social media firms to stop anti-Jewish hate on platforms.
16: Now for the news across the northeast. The family of 2-year-old Isabel Wells say justice has been served after her mother and her mother's partner were convicted of her murder. 25-year-old Alexandra Walker and Harrison Simpson, who's 22 from Teesside, will be sentenced tomorrow. He was also found guilty of sexually abusing the child. Political leaders in the northeast are urging the government to deliver a fairer council tax system. They say families in the region can pay more than households in wealthier areas. Downing Street has denied reports it's planning to scrap the tax. More than 100 affordable homes at Birchtree Garden Village will be prioritised for Darlington residents most in need of housing. The Homes England-backed development includes 122 properties, with most for social rent. The first homes are expected to be completed from next year. And faster and more reliable 5G mobile services are a step closer for Sunderland after councillors approved upgrades to a major telecommunications site. New rooftop equipment at the Sunderland Telephone Exchange will help increase network capacity across the city.
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16: It's mostly overcast with some bright spells, highs of 24 Celsius dropping to 13 overnight. That's the latest. I'm Josh Tate. Nation
0: Radio. 12:31, Wessington Way, heading out of Sunderland towards the Hilton Grange interchange. That's already pretty slow at the moment. A1M northbound, stop start, Chesley Street up to the Angel. Nation Full travel update for you in about 20 minutes' time across the northeast. We are Nation Radio. I'm Dave Sherwood. Let's do a 5 o'clock feel-good three, starting off with Dina Carroll.

playing the best variety of hits across the Northeast. We are Nation Radio. I'm Dave Sherwood. Hope you're doing okay this evening. The Bodyguard Theatre Royal Newcastle tonight until Saturday. Durham Fringe Festival begins this evening. That's until Sunday. Fireman Sam live. Time Theatre Newcastle tomorrow. And this weekend, the Seam Food Festival, both Saturday and Sunday. From the 80s, Strawberry Switchblade after Bruno Mars. You're on Nation Radio.

0: Action Radio across the Northeast, playing the best variety of hits every Sunday, 4 till 7. 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
1: Yes, August.
0: 1989, 1997, and 2009. Right, calls in a few moments' time. Fine Young Cannibals will play Celebrity Laughs. And get the latest travel news for the Northeast next.
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2: 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The latest traffic and travel, the latest news. It's going to be a quiet week, though. It's going to be quiet for the next month or so because the Bens are on their school holidays. So stuff for them to do, a lot of it for free. I'll see you in the morning from 6.
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6: I'm Samantha Dean. In Middlesbrough, the A171 cargo fleet lane slow at Longland Road, Brambles Farm Junction. The T's fire of a northbound's queuing at Poor Track Interchange. In Durham, the A690's queuing between Carville Roundabout and Gilesgate Roundabout. Slow traffic on the A19 southbound at Howden at the Tyne Tunnel. Jarrow, the A19 northbound slow at the Tyne Tunnel. And the Central Motorway southbound delays from Great North Road to City Road.
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First of all, Celebrity Laughs, Northeast Connection, Music Connection, big in the 80s and 90s. 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

0: Matthew Wilder, Break My Stride, Nation Radio across the Northeast with the best variety of hits. Celebrity laughs then. Deborah Hughes in Ballymoe saying, is it Brian Ferry? Is it Brian Ferry?
1: I'm afraid I have bad news for
0: you. It's not Brian Ferry. In fact, we've done him already. Thank you for giving it a go, Debbie. We'll play again tomorrow just after 5:30. Taylor Swift, Fleetwood Mac and the travel news for the Northeast next.
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11: I'm Samantha Dean in Yarm. The A67 High Street slow around Sainsbury's. At Stockton, the A1027 Bishopton Avenue's queuing northbound before Durham Road. Middlesbrough and the A19 T's flyover northbound's queuing at Portrack Interchange, adding 15 minutes to your journey. Middlesbrough and Cargo Fleet Lane slow up towards Brambles Farm Junction. Delays in Newcastle on the Central Motorway southbound from Great North Road to City Road.
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0: 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I'm Dave Sherwood, Alison Moyet in the script in just a few moments. 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

0: The crowd was singing Wonderwall, latest song from the Script Nation Radio across the Northeast, playing the best variety of hits. I'm Dave Sherwood, looking after things until 8 o'clock tonight, and then Roberto with the 80s at 8. After the news at 6, play something from Madonna and Mojo.
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13: The top stories this hour. A serial killer has been told he will never leave prison for murdering two men he met at a homeless shelter. Their bodies were found in woodland in Cornwall. The deaths of four other people staying at the shelter while James Desborough was there are now under investigation. One of Desborough's victims was Claudio Aquilino. Detective Superintendent Rachel Bentley read a statement for his family.
14: We are completely and utterly mortified at the violent murder of Claudio and the manner in which his body was disposed. Claudio will always be in our thoughts, and we now pray he is at peace.
13: Half of England is in drought after high temperatures and low rainfall. Experts say parts of the country are using water faster than nature can replenish it. Lib Dem leader Sir Ed Davies says he's feeling hopeful after cross-party talks this afternoon on social care reform in England. Andy Burnham's brought forward a review into the sector. And new figures show population growth has slowed in England and Wales to its lowest since the pandemic. It follows a big fall in net migration.
15: Now for the news across the Northeast. The family of 2-year-old Isabel Wells say justice has been served after her mother and her mother's partner were convicted of her murder. 25-year-old Alexandra Walker and Harrison Simpson, who's 22 from Teesside, will be sentenced tomorrow. He was also found guilty of sexually abusing the child. Political leaders in the Northeast are urging the government to deliver a fairer council tax system. They say families in the region can pay more than households in wealthier areas. Downing Street has denied reports it's planning to scrap the tax. More than 100 affordable homes at Birchtree Garden Village will be prioritised for Darlington residents most in need of housing. The Homes England-backed development includes 122 properties, with most for social rent. The first homes are expected to be completed from next year. And faster and more reliable 5G mobile services are a step closer for Sunderland after councillors approved upgrades to a major telecommunication site. New rooftop equipment at the Sunderland Telephone Exchange will help increase network capacity across the city.
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15: It's mostly overcast with some bright spells, highs of 24 Celsius dropping to 13 overnight. That's the latest. I'm Josh Tate.
0: 167 southbound towards Neville's Cross Bank in Durham. That's slow at the moment. A690 from the A1M to the Giles Gate roundabout in Durham. That's still stop start too. Playing the best variety of hits across the northeast. We are Nation Radio. Full travel update in about 15-20 minutes time. And Dave Sherwood with Madonna.

Playing the best variety of hits across the Northeast. We are Nation Radio. In a couple of weeks' time, it will be Bonnie Tyler's funeral. Fans are going to be lining the street where she lived in Mumbles in southwest Wales. And so more people can get involved with the funeral. They're going to be streaming it on her Facebook page and also website too. Play something from Bonnie Tyler in a few moments' time. Right now, Mr. Know-It-All, Teddy Swims, Nation Radio.

0: Nation Radio across the Northeast playing the best variety of hits this weekend. It's a Noughties Number Ones weekend. We're going to be playing some of the biggest songs from the decade, and they all topped the chart in the Noughties. It starts Saturday morning, 10 a.m. with myself here at Nation Radio Northeast. Stay with me in a few moments' time. Van Morrison, Atomic Kitten, and the travel news for the Northeast next.
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5: I'm Samantha Dean at Easterside. The A172 Martin Road slow between James Cook University Hospital and Ladgate Lane. The A19T's flyover northbound's queuing before the poor track interchange. At Stockton on Tees, the A1027 Bishopton Avenue northbound's queuing before Durham Road. Yarm, the High Street, the A67 slow around Sainsbury's. Newcastle and the Central Motorway southbound stop start from Great North Road to City Road.
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2: Hate to give the satisfaction asking how you're doing now. How's the castle built of people you pretend to care about? 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Look at you, cool guy, you got it. I see the parties and diamonds sometimes when I close my eyes. 6 months of torture you sold to some forbidden paradise. I loved you truly.

0: Simon Grundy back at breakfast tomorrow morning, starting off with a mind measure at 6, topical tune at 8, and another golden hour from 9, a whole hour of songs just like that. So far this week, it's been 76, 91, this morning 83, tomorrow it's a 90s year. Let's do the translator quiz then, Great British Phrase in Korean today.
1: 아, 망가졌어.
0: Which translates back to...
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0: Yeah, another one tomorrow just after 6.30. Travel news for the Northeast next. Then Mary J. Blige and something from Santana.
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11: I'm Samantha Dean. In Middlesbrough, the A19 T's flyover northbound's queuing before Haverton Hill Road. Poor track interchange. Yarm, the A67 High Street slow around Sainsbury's, adding 10 minutes to your journey. At Marton in Cleveland, the A174 eastbound, the entry slip road's closed due to roadworks at the A174 eastbound. In Newcastle, the Central Motorway southbound stop start from Great North Road to City Road. That's at the Swan House roundabout.
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0: Olivia Dean, Man I Need. Nation Radio playing the best variety of hits across the North East. Hope you've had a really good Wednesday. After the news from the North East at 7 o'clock tonight, let's get our happy hour on with something from Jamiroquai and Wham.
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13: This afternoon, the Prime Minister held talks on social care reform in England with the Conservatives and the Lib Dems. Their leader, Ed Davey, was pleased with how it went.
14: We were more talking about the way forward, the process. It was good to actually have that meeting with the new Prime Minister.
13: Andy Burnham has not ruled out tax rises for new policies. He's also brought forward an independent review. More than half of England's in drought. It follows record low rain and high temperatures. The Environment Agency says farmers are being forced to harvest crops early. A serial killer will never leave prison for the murders of two men he knew from a homeless shelter in Cornwall. The deaths of four others staying there at the same time as 40-year-old James Desborough are also under investigation. And FIFA has opened disciplinary proceedings against Argentina for a banner unveiled after their World Cup semi-final win against England. It could be in breach of a law against non-sporting protests at competitions.
15: Now for the news across the northeast. The family of 2-year-old Isabel Wells say justice has been served after her mother and her mother's partner were convicted of her murder. 25-year-old Alexandra Walker and Harrison Simpson, who's 22 from Teesside, will be sentenced tomorrow. He was also found guilty of sexually abusing the child. Political leaders in the northeast are urging the government to deliver a fairer council tax system. They say families in the region can pay more than households in wealthier areas. Downing Street has denied reports it's planning to scrap the tax. More than 100 affordable homes at Birchtree Garden Village will be prioritised for Darlington residents most in need of housing. The Homes England-backed development includes 122 properties, with most for social rent. The first homes are expected to be completed from next year. And faster and more reliable 5G mobile services are a step closer for Sunderland after councillors approved upgrades to a major telecommunications site. New rooftop equipment at the Sunderland Telephone Exchange will help increase network capacity across the city.
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15: It's mostly overcast with some bright spells, highs of 24 Celsius dropping to 13 overnight. That's the latest. I'm Josh Tate.
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0: Evening, I'm Dave Sherwood, looking after things until 8 o'clock tonight, and then Roberto with the Nation Player, 80s at 8. Let's do our happy hour for Wednesday evening, starting off with Wham and this from Len.

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Wednesday evening, happy hour, Jamiroquai and Wham. Maybe you went to see the Wham movie at one of the cinemas across Wearside in County Durham. 10 days in China. People raving about it on social media today. Rochford, in a few moments' time, right now, Jess Glynn, Nation Radio. Okay.

0: Rochford, he's going to be supporting Hue and Cry when they play the Glasshouse in Gateshead in October. 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
5: Back tomorrow morning from 6am, made in and for the North East. The latest traffic and trouble, the latest news. It's going to be a quiet week, though. It's going to be quiet for the next month or so, because the Bens are on their school holidays. So stuff for them to do, a lot of it for free. I'll see you in the morning from 6.
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playing the best variety of hits across the Northeast. We are Nation Radio. This coming weekend, it's a Noughties Number Ones weekend. We're going to be playing some of the biggest songs from the decade, and they all top the chart in the Noughties. 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

0: Nation Radio across the northeast with the best variety of hits. Tonight until Saturday, the Bodyguard at Theatre Royal in Newcastle. The Durham Fringe Festival gets underway this evening. 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Sister Sledge and James in a few moments.
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0: 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We are Family Nation Radio across the North East. 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

0: Blue, Fly By, Nation Radio across the northeast with the best variety of hits. Have an enjoyable Wednesday evening. I'll catch you for drive time tomorrow, sometime after four. Roberto next with the Nation Player, 80s at 8, with great song from Joyce Sims, Remember Come Into My Life, love that, and something from Deacon Blue too.
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0: And a happy hump day to you. Yeah, we've made it through Wednesday. Let's get to that weekend, shall we? I'm Roberto, wrapping up your day with the best variety of hits. Joe's End of Beginning on the way.
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0: Right now at 8, let's get into things as we always do with three massive ones from the 80s. Deacon Blue and their Street Cleaner on the way. Do you know the song? Got some Joyce Sims as well. And starting things, it's the Eurythmics, Sweet Dreams, playing for you on Nation.

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0: So good, right? Maybe you're singing along with some Queen tonight on Nation. I'll keep these big songs coming. An early 90s club track for you soon, and the lady who has, in my opinion, just the best, most beautiful accent ever before nine. Stick around for her first, though. Make me a winner! Upgrade your summer with Nation Player. We are just days away from doing that Friday thing. Do you know what I'm talking about? We're getting rather famous for this, actually. On a Friday, we change someone's life, hopefully yours this Friday, by dropping an awful lot of money into their bank account. This week, have you heard how much we've got up for grabs? £500,000. 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

0: can't get enough of that, like, American Southern accent and that lady smitten with Ella Langley. I think she's brilliant. Tunes in Texas playing for you there on Nation. I'm Roberto. Nearly 9 o'clock, so we'll do 90s and 9 next. Three massive ones from that decade. I'm going to start it with a late 90s house anthem. Might just get you moving. It kind of revived an old 70s soul tune and turned it into a massive sing-along. I wonder how long it will be before you recognise the tune.
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0: On the way for your Wednesday night, as we head towards the end of July, I've got a lady coming up who has just released her 2027 calendar, and it's already a bestseller. First, though, three big ones from the 90s.
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0: I'm Roberto. Yes, it is 9 o'clock with TLC coming up in here tonight. One of their best ever songs. REM on the way as well. And first, that late 90s house anthem, do you remember this? Shouting the chorus at the top of your voice? It's Fats and Small on Nation.

0: There is Curiosity Killed the Cat and Down to Earth on Nation. Nearly 20 past nine for your Wednesday night. I'm Roberto. I mentioned our app, Nation Player, a moment ago. Have you got that yet? 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Whilst you do that, I'll play you the Queen of Disco next, and I got some Michael Jackson coming.
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0: Andy, bringing some summery reggae vibes to your Wednesday night. The tide is high. Thank you for having us on tonight. I'm Roberto, wrapping up your day with the best variety of hits. Before 10, I'm going to play you the new one that fans are loving from Snow Patrol and Kylie. An unlikely combination, but it so works. Stick around for it. First, though. Make me a
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0: We are just days away from doing that Friday thing. Do you know what I'm talking about? We're getting rather famous for this, actually. On a Friday, we change someone's life, hopefully yours this Friday, by dropping an awful lot of money into their bank account. 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
12: 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Are you?

0: How good is this? Snow Patrol and Kylie, These Alarms, playing for your nation. Every time I play it, I get so many messages about it. It's such a good song, isn't it? They've only just released that, like it came out at the beginning of the month. And Gary from Snow Patrol is already looking for his next collaboration. He'd like to do one with Ray. How amazing would that be? Every bit as good as that, definitely. I'm getting ready for Noughties at 10 next. Going to start that with one of the biggest sing-along anthems from the Noughties that's actually all about love.
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0: Have you heard the super uplifting new single from Take That, from their brand new album? I'm going to play it for you Wednesday night real soon, right now. Three big ones from the Noughties. I'm Roberto. Yeah, it's 10 o'clock. Sugar Babes on the way first. Natasha Bedingfield, These Words on...

0: Good evening to Dean and Kieran. Roberto, give us a shout. We always listen whilst cleaning trains. Loving the songs tonight. Thank you very much. Did you like that? Take that one a moment ago. So good, right? Sweet July. This is Nation, of course. Playing Shalimar there and A Night to Remember. Come and get yourself a little night shift check-in as well. Say hi through our Facebook page. Just search for Nation and I'll play you some Jennifer Lopez soon. And I've got Hall & Oates coming.
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0: Good evening to Martin, Roy and Clive. Give us a shout, Roberto. We're working all night fixing pipes. Hope it goes well. That is for you. Tears for Fears. Everybody wants to rule the world. Our nation with your night shift check-ins. I'm Roberto, playing the best variety of hits as well. Going back to the 70s next for an absolute classic that has got one of the coolest guitar grooves ever. First, though. Make me a
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0: We are just days away from doing that Friday thing. Do you know what I'm talking about? We're getting rather famous for this, actually. On a Friday, we change someone's life, hopefully yours this Friday, by dropping an awful lot of money into their bank account. 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It is a guaranteed winner. 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

0: Ray, where is my husband? It's Nation. Thank you for having us on tonight. I'm Roberto. As ever, if you're on your night shift, have a good one. Stick with us. We will get you through with the best variety of hits. And if you are just getting ready for bed, cleaning your teeth, well, sweet dreams. Have a great Thursday. I'll catch you back here tomorrow night from 8 p.m.
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4: 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But do you know where the weather will be hotter and a pint will be cheaper? Pretty much everywhere. Spain, Canaries, Turkey, Malta, Ibiza, Morocco, take your pick and bag a summer bargain at onthebeach.co.uk.
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He's got the Mind Masher after 6. Can he work out the answer to the survey question? Plus, can he guess the year on the Golden Hour after 9? 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

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I'm Tim Allen, here until breakfast time. I had a bad

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Thank you for joining us this morning. Tim Allen here with a reminder about the old school run. 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